0: There are four prawns, two from Ashington, excuse me, from Mohegan and two from us.
1: Roger, one cup.

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0: to all units. Be advised, we received a call about a white van driving erratically in the area of West Main Street, traveling westbound towards the 4 Mile River. No formal caller, just wanted us to keep an eye out.
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2: Montauk Avenue. All streets are Linden Street and Blydenburg Avenue. 100. Respond to overdose. At 171, Montauk Avenue. Cross streets are Linden Street and Blydenburg Avenue.
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2: You put me back on that call at 50 euros in regular list. You put zero on that as well.

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1: Post 1, can you call my personal? This is regarding this over here at 6 Rosemary. Parking complaint, 50 Rosemary Street, please deny the van on the right.
2: Sorry.

0: issue has been blocked. Can you search in house for a parking complaint regarding a white GMC truck? 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
0: When was the red ball issued?

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1: Roger, thanks.
2: K11 HQ. 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

0: HQ? 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
1: Four is off.
2: You can clear that with an infraction. 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
1: One of
3: 5. Roger 5.

0: 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Respond to overdose. At 95, School Street. Cross streets are Montauk Avenue and Ocean Avenue. 100. Respond to overdose. At 95, School Street. Cross streets are Montauk Avenue and Ocean Avenue.
1: Mars, boy.
2: Is that an officer?
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1: Utility 36,
0: okay.
1: In and off.
2: She says off. You 7-1 from that call.

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0: in the area.
1: Be advised, Andrea Rogers is en route to her grandmother's house because apparently there was some sort of a disturbance there also concerning those two views.

EMS in District 5-2. Water EMS, respond priority 124 Gucci Drive, Gucci Manor. It's going to be south, room 30, window. For an 84-year-old male, fall with laceration to the head, no loss of consciousness. It's going to be water for EMS, respond priority 124 Gucci Drive, Gucci Manor. It's going to be the south, room 30, window. It's going to be for an 84-year-old male, fall with laceration to the head, no loss of consciousness. Operate on 5 to about 2102.

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0: Tex, 3 Tex, 4. 500 Bank Street, the Docks Apartment, Unit 437, for a well-being check on a Randall Wilmer. That's a request of his employer. He's been a no-call, no-show twice in 2 weeks. Not typical behavior. Last heard from him yesterday.
1: 3, copy.
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Huntington Towers. 200. 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
0: 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The neighbors are standing outside. They stated that the front door and the screen door are both open, and an elderly woman lives at that address. It is not likely that she left the doors open on purpose. They see no activity, and they're concerned for her.
1: Roger. You just check history and transports.
0: Yeah, Roger.
2: Yeah, she's in route.

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Thank you.

0: standby for reduced assignment in District 1 North.
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0: street at 108 and 97. 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
1: A 97 copy is on 23. I'll just check in with her.
0: Roger.
1: Copies. All 33.
0: Roger. Track one room.
1: Thank you. Contact with that male. He was asleep. We'll be clear in Oakport.

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AHA Asia. 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They will meet you in the front of the building. Roger.

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0: We just took a call from Montville on Route 85. They're asking us to go and check out our end. They have two white males in masks that are destroying flock cameras. Montville's not on scene yet. It was called in by somebody, a passerby.
1: One of six others. Got it?

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1: Thank you.
0: What was the answer, 2-3? 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I'm going to head down to Harvey.
1: Receives. They said that their camera that was being destroyed was the one at Chesterfield.
0: Roger. So they're requesting us to check their cameras?
1: No, just like to our town line.
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0: Yeah, 24 Jordan Terrace, CT passenger, Bravo Whiskey, 19348. I'll take a second. 22.
1: 105, did you copy? 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

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Color silver to John Luber on 1 Ocean Avenue in our town. He's showing a license number. No data is coming back. And he has 3 filed 20s.

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They're out on my left wing.

Sector 4 and Sector 5. 4. We're under control, but you guys want to start sliding this way. We're going to try and do a property retrieval. Get this over with.

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0: It's going to be Rhode Island. One Hotel. 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One Whiskey Hotel, 660.

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1: Roger, I have another Rhode Island up and a Rhode Island ID as well.
0: Go ahead.
1: Rhode Island up, 403-531-36.
0: And the next one.
1: Rhode Island ID 403-10411.

0: Headquarters, Sector 2. This wild is showing clear and valid. The Rhode Island ID card did not return. It's showing that on file.
1: Like that.

no hits, showing suspended for insurance compliance, unconfirmed insurance to Sahithi Chikandi out of 269 Flanders Road in our town. The RO has a permit, no hits.

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0: 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My partner can hear a female barely speaking, breathing, not answering questions.
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2: 6-4, a black 2024, Toyota RAV4. 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

0: are you feeling with this treatment?
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37. Backing in the 2018 at a previous address, there's a call for service that she had been letting the father of her child sleep on the couch and didn't want him at that address anymore. Approach one attorney.

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Respond to carbon monoxide detector activation with no ill effect. At 611, Ocean Avenue, Unit E-1. Cross streets are Ocean Park and Westridge Road. Ocean Park. Engine 3, Tot 2, Battalion Chief, N-100. Respond to carbon monoxide detector activation with no ill effect. At 611, Ocean Avenue, Unit E-1. Cross streets are Ocean Park and Westridge Road. Ocean Park.

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1: 2.
0: 3. Sector 2, Sector 3, area of bank in Chile for a MVA versus a post. Sounds like the operator may be 227.

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It's going to be directly in front of Sam's Food Mart. They're on the sidewalk between the parking lot and the post. Looks like they're stuck on the curb.

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1: So far, the operators have the vehicle. No injuries reported.
2: 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Troop F. Troop F, loud and clear. Old Saybrook. Old Saybrook, loud and clear. East Line.
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2: 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Troop D.
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0: Sector 1, Sector 2, 158 Hawthorne Drive, apartment 17F, Foxtrot. Male calling wants his ex-girlfriend to be trespassed. She's not present at the moment, but says she would be on her way approximately 2 miles out. They had a confrontation earlier in the day, and he's fed up with it.

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1: Lucky, can you just run the mail half anywhere between him or Ariana Gomez, S. St. Jones, First Name Nicholas Line, 2587.

0: He has one Title 20 with a Sarah McDonald's and his registered for fees. Otherwise, clear and valid.
1: Female half, when you're ready. I don't have a date of birth. Lightning Gomez, Golf, Ocean, Mike, Echo, Zulu, Ariana, first name. She's telling me she's out of Massachusetts, if that helps.
0: Can't run out of state without middle initial and date of birth. No files within Connecticut.
1: Temple.

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1: 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They never had any interaction. She never made entry into the apartment. Got the caller, let her know she's not welcome back here. And he's been advised that get in touch with management. Let her know report.
0: Carter.

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line. I'll check the area of 81 Sleepy Hollow Road. Complaint says that there is a dog in the back of the woods that's barking and howling for the past hour. Sounds like it's in distress. ACO doesn't come off for another hour and a half.

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0: 168-062-218.
2: 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It's not interfering with traffic. I'll check on him a little bit.
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0: 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We'll be clear, no report.
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0: Both units, 125 Boston Post Road. 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
0: Did you head over and see the ACO? 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

EMS in District 41. Waterford EMS, priority 2, number 1 Beecher Drive at Adria, and unit 112. The 92-year-old female fall, no reported injuries. That's Waterford EMS, priority 2, to number 1 Beecher Drive at Adria. Life guidance north, room 112. For the 92-year-old female, fall, no reported injuries. Operating out 5 at 846.

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The deer ran off.

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0: 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Ending mileage was 12998.7.

0: 6.
1: Main event.
0: A police sergeant on the line. Can I transfer him to yourself?
2: Fall Street. 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Unknown. At 31, Vauxhall Street. 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Beachwood Rehabilitation.

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0: 44 Warren Street, Pursuit Coyote.
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0: Roger.
1: Hey, 9 to 9-4, is she on her way right now?

0: Yeah, 5-4. Good.
1: You can have the FD come in.
0: Roger. 5-4, 9-4 is handling one of the 3-8s. Can you also 13 to handle one of these, please?
2: Ready?
0: Okay.
1: Station 8-200 is also going in.
0: 200.

0: 100 transporting.
1: I have a name and number. Are you ready? I saw the last name.
0: Yeah.
1: India, Sierra, Echo, November, Bravo, Lima, Echo, Tango, Tango, Echo, Romeo. First name, Hugh. 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
0: Engine 1, return. Can you spell the first name one more time?
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2: Close this alley.
5: 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Facility wrote the sheet. OV clear, no report.

0: banquier.
1: Good.
0: I'm not with Jeff.
2: I'm on Jeff.
0: That's a VS.
1: Oh, right. Where?
0: S6 Shaw.
2: Freeze with him.
1: Hey, shoot at 646. Are you back in the building?
2: Ending mileage 216.9 at the courthouse.
1: 944.

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1: you. Okay, when he was clear, he came scratching.
0: But then that's not getting...
2: I saw his last white rose. 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

0: 6-3-T-6 to caller 11 Brainerd Street. Wants to report harassment.
1: Nice.

0: Duke here. Do you have a plate?
1: Negative.
0: Roger, plate when you're ready.
1: Bye.
0: Now they get combination Charlie 326014.

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1: 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We have another 3A.
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0: 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They took a call from someone saying they're walking across the Gold Star and they're going to jump.
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0: So PCA at 5-4.
1: Can you put their number into the cat so they can call?
0: It's in there.

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0: northbound side of the Gold Star.
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2: 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One of the footbridge now.

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1: Engine 3 clear.
2: Sierra is on the southbound side. Four as well.

0: 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We're going to be out with him.
1: Roger, where are you at with him? Sorry, can you go again with the location?
0: Southbound on the Gold Star.
1: Roger, we'll advise the troops.

0: you. Do they have a callback number for that individual?
1: Roger. Tell me when you're ready.
0: 5-2. On the phone with the caller right now.
1: 5-2.
2: Okay. 12. Drive. Okay, Michigan, please. 9, Mike Victor, Bravo 2-8.
1: And jump off. You said you could hear traffic in the background. That's all. Sector 5, they're out with the mail.
0: Do you have a name?
3: Fortitude, hit me up. 187-870-231.
2: He's clear.

0: Syracuse. There's a lot of traffic. What's the name?
1: Donald Penman, 629-1986, and he is clear.
0: Yeah, we got him here.
2: 17, Volkswagen Passat. Stop with Tina Comer. Registered out of Wales, Michigan, to a in a booth, and it is out.
3: Five to four.
2: Do you have her license number?
0: I'm on the bridge right now. I can't make a phone call. I'm with the subject.
1: Sector 5, call into dispatch, please.
3: 16.
2: Affirmative. 300-098-585046. Three zero zero nine eight five eight five four zero six.

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Can you head over to 468 Main Street, apartment A320, well being checked of a lease border.

0: 935. I can take that. We'll be in shotgun right around the corner.
1: Sure. Thank you.
2: Yes.
1: Entrance to the Commons on 85 with Rhode Island, Indigo Tango 950.
2: Ready?

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Respond to psychological emergency at South I-95 Highway, Gold Star Bridge southbound. Engine 2, Truck 2, and 200. Respond to psychological emergency at South I-95 Highway, Gold Star Bridge southbound.

0: 936. I'm going to respond to that.
1: Good.
2: We'll be out at L&M talking to the caller.
1: Right. Sorry, Charlie.

0: you.
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0: Roger. You can take the next 3A, please.
1: Roger. 5-4,
0: thank you.
2: 21, so you're in Northport. No, it's not going to take that off.
0: 5-4, actually, if you could head over to 50 Millstone Road West. The caller for that one believes he has evidence that his neighbor has used an airsoft gun to vandalize his home.

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0: 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They said they're going to take it.

0: 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It's going to be in the low speed lane, southbound, bottom of the bridge, right near the 32 exit.
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0: 935.
1: Good. A gentleman in a lobby concerning the incident that occurred last night on Roxbury Road. He lives at 2 Old Stone Way.
0: Rogers.
1: He said he saw a post and had an experience and wanted to record it. Do you want to take it? Or should I send the West Coast?
0: You can leave 4 on to grab their property and leave 5 on. They're just grabbing a quick statement for the troop. All of the units be clear and no report.

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0: 8 Giant Back Rose. 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
1: Bravo Kilo 5:40:80, calling back on a 2023 Acura Integra, color blue, expired April of this year, leased by Honda to a Eber Anthony out of South Beach Woods Road, Midtown.

0: 4Q. Good. What are we 7-3?
1: Anthony solid until 2031, no watch dog hits.
2: HQ 935. Just walk in concerning the same incident, and he can identify one of the youths. It's his grandson.
1: Roger, I'm pulling him out.

0: EMS in District 1 North. Waterford EMS, Friday 2, it's number 105 Boston Post Road at Victoria Gardens. Unit 314 for the 69-year-old male, fall with leg weakness. That's Waterford EMS, Friday 2, it's number 105 Boston Post Road at Victoria Gardens. Unit 314 for the 69-year-old male, fall with leg weakness at 1048.
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0: Section 4. 4. Private property 7931 Bank Street. They also had reported 21A use in the parking lot. I would imagine that that's gone by now.
1: Roger.

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42, name and dial. 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

一区 CC。Can you head over to 174 Crossroad, the Retina Eye Group, and meet with Marie? She sees that she took an Uber to work today, and she left her bag in there with all of her belongings. Uber is unable to get in touch with the driver as the number he provided is not a good number, and she's not able to get her belongings back.

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0: it's clear. It's coming back on a leased vehicle. At the end, it does say the leasee is in Miguel Ramirez out of 440 Vauxhall Street in New London.
1: Roger.

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1: Yeah, that's right.

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0: Nine 14 5.
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1: Is you 6A?
0: Amen.
1: I found his off number. I'm going to put it in the call. He's clear out of the 440 Boxall Street in New London.
0: Okay. Can you see if 095 has run down here and make contact with him and see if he still has that item?
1: Yeah, roger.
0: Thank you.

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1: 5.
0: Caller at 185 Depot Avenue, Unit 1, is reporting there's a male banging on his door. It's been holding for a while, probably inactive at this time.
1: Roger.
0: Sector 4.
1: 4.
0: 324 Jeff in front of Sonny's for vehicles parked in a no parking area or parking for 10 minutes only. They said they were there overnight.
1: Roger.

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1: Stage name.
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0: Signal 5, I'll start towards that reckless.
1: Roger.

0: 6-0. They're coming up to Douglas Lane now. It's Connecticut Bravo Hotel 84863. No. 2016 Hyundai Sonata. Correction 75. Check it out. I'm at 85 across. You put me on.
1: Right.
0: Is it caller or follow it?
1: Yeah, Roger.

0: 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I'll be going out with the 12, the rear parking lot behind Honeybees.
1: To the back.
0: Four's in route.
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0: 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Post 5 on me, what's your name and date of birth?
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1: Roger.
2: Post 5, I'll be clear. No report. Thank you for it.

Ozark here. Can you run Christian Snyder, please, for 5-5? He's, we thought we saw him riding on a bike, going all Bank Street towards Jasmine Tech.

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1: Liberty Way, it's City Alpha Sierra 8012, AS 8012. Honda CRV, the Uber driver, female from Waterford, left her purse in his vehicle.
2: 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I have hold on.

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1: Huh?
0: Caller is no longer on.
1: Roger.

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1: I will be clear. 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

0: 65.
1: Roger, sir. 27. Just be advised that New London tried to make contact with that Uber driver, but he's not there. The vehicle's gone.
0: Roger. Did they attempt contact at the door or just drive through?
1: Her words were they said he's not there and the vehicle's gone. I can call back.
2: Two's in a row.

0: 32 North Richards Grove, gonna be the state Bravo X-ray 10761.
1: The vehicle has been removed. We are gonna be clearing over for it.
2: Roger. You guys take care of the car shuttle. 37 needs to be picked up. Have to come in and get the key.
0: Five EQ.
2: Go ahead.
0: I have a 20 on Willits and Maple. I see you just back into a telephone pole right in front of me.
2: I'll put you in as a 7.
3: 5, just make it a 7 for now. She backed into a pole, just want to make sure there's no damage to the pole. It's going to be Bravo Yankee 74475, we're at Willits and Maple.

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1: He's clear with the furnace.
2: There's no damage to either the car or the pole. It'll be a clear no report.

0: 出去。
1: I'm 27, Norman Street. Roger.
0: This is 7, 21 degrees.

0: 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I'm not seeing anything, doing anything further from the caller.
1: Second.
0: I'll be clear in the report.

0: 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Got 75. Access road between Olive Garden and Target with Hawaii. Lima Papa Tango 388.
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0: 30 Juno on that, Mama Coke with the state, Bravo, Victor, 23259.
1: Okay.

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Respond to cardiac emergency at 26 Tilly Street. Cross streets are Green Street and Washington Street. Engine 1 and 100. Respond to cardiac emergency at 26 Tilly Street. Cross streets are Green Street and Washington Street.

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1: I will be clear with the verbal. 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
2: Out of Giant Pepper.

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0: Engine 1, Waterford EMS, Medic 14, Priority 1, number 394 Willits Avenue, extension, Waterford Woods Apartments, Unit L Lima 16, for the 85-year-old female, difficulty breathing and high blood pressure. That's Engine 1, Waterford EMS, Medic 14, Priority 1, number 394 Willits Avenue, at Waterford Woods Apartment, Unit L Lima 16, for the 85-year-old female, difficulty breathing and high blood pressure, operating out 5 at 1307.
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0: 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Have an 81 when you're ready. Connecticut 164 Tango Sierra Delta. Bartender, no parking zone.
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0: looks like Sierra's right here as well. We're at the corner of Eugene O'Neill and State.

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0: Morning, hospital.
1: One second. Oh, thank you. Okay. 62 is going to transport momentarily, and I'll be on the 32.

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0: 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Sorry, 4G.
1: Yes, sir.
0: Recall on that subject, over to the 19th.

0: guy.
1: 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I'm all along.
0: Clear, prime.
1: Roger, thank you.

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2: A9 Mohegan Ave Parkway at Old Norwich Road for the traffic light malfunction. Caller stating the light is completely out.

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1: This is a Bravo X-ray 24507.
2: Roger.
1: Three.
3: One Montauk, Chelsea Groton, group of people hanging out underneath the tree. They've got a blanket trespass, they'd like to move it along.
0: Call reporting three people yelling at each other. So we're taking a call from across the street. Maybe some sort of fire.
4: Hey, Roger. In a row.
0: Second call from across the street saying possibly a car on fire.
4: All right. I'll step up.

0: Thank you. I watched this late cycle twice, fine. I'll be 21.
1: I'm 42. You can clear me from this. I'll put the stats in later. Oh, it's that far.

0: 71, squad 4, to number 40 Boston Post Road, area of Planet Fitness, for the possible vehicle fires. Engine 1, squad 4, to number 40 Boston Post Road, area of Planet Fitness, for the vehicle fires, to be in the parking lot. Operating Ops 1 at 1352.
1: What area of the lot were they talking about?
0: They're on the front side of Planet Fitness.

the area of three Patagonia Court where what the caller believes has been elevated out of asphalt being poured.

0: you can put me on a prisoner meal and clear it, and you can close the sally port. Thank you.
1: Three in the area. How's it showing?
2: Roger.
3: 88 both sides of the line. Nothing showing.

0: 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We're not seeing anything obvious.
1: Missing engine one in the area.

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1: Right.
0: 60 and 75, whatever you have.
1: Pardon? All right, no.
2: All right. Both vehicles departed, went separate ways. Evidently, it was a collision. They had some words and both took off.
1: Read it.

0: tell the FDA they can slow it way down.
1: Fire?
2: Yeah, there's no fire here.
1: Roger.
0: No good intent. We're not finding anything.
3: Could you nothing further? Clear on the call.
2: GOA will be 21, no report.
1: GOA?

0: Thank you.
1: Can you put me back on that last stop? I'll throw some notes in.
0: Yeah, Roger.
1: Roger, thank you.
2: That's me.
3: 3-2, name, date of birth.
2: Good. This is Hayward, 18.
3: Last name, Brave Boy, Bravo, Romeo, Alpha, Bravo, Oscar, Yankee. 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
1: 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Great job, thank you.

0: Engine 5, Waterford EMS, both ambulances, you needed. AMedic 11 to number 78 Hunchback Road at the Waterford Country School, going to the Moorhead building. There are two people with chemical splash in their face, one with burns on their face. 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AMedic 11, Spine Priority 1 to number 78 Hunchback Road, the Waterford Country School, going to the Moorhead building for two people with a chemical splash in their face and eyes, just one person with burns to their face. Operating out 5 at 1400.
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0: Delphi, the warhead would be the school itself.
1: No, you said it was the blue-gray building with the course as a cafeteria.
0: Okay, first should be the big building right by the road.

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1: Squad 4 off there, Gorgeous.
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1: I'll be clear for the arrest. We can close the port and I'll be back on patrol.
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3: Post 5, were you able to copy that?
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0: Roger, the mail is Thomas Dunn.

0: Engine 1, full auto EMS, full crews needed, Medic 12. Respond priority 1 to number 49 Trumbull Road for the male, the chainsaw cut to the arm, reported heavy bleeding. That's Engine 1, full auto EMS, full crew needed, Medic 12 is available. To number 49 Trumbull Road for the male, the chainsaw cut to the arm, reported heavy bleeding. Cross streets of Huntington Court and Dead End, operating Ops 5 as 1410.
1: 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Crossroad.
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1: We have a full clear on the immediate crew on scene. General Sun.
0: Thank you, you'll have a full crew. You'll meet them on scene.
1: 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Engine 1 responding.
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0: 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Is there anything pending?
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0: Operation W, does they advise you to do a full crew on board? 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

0: Sierra. 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Copy. I'll call him. Sierra, Jeff.
1: Good.
0: ME is en route, coming from Farmington.
1: Right.
2: Lima Sierra, sir. I was on the other line.
0: Roger that. All good. ME's en route.
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traffic's going back there in 2015 for Escape, color red, out until 2029 to David Cora, out of Fulton.

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2: I know you're post 5 for afternoon, so you're going to have to be post 1 until Officer Valerio returns from court.
3: Copy that. I'll chain up my bicycle.
4: 6-6-7-2. 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
1: Alright, 4, I'll check that before I head north. I'm on Route 1.
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1: 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I'll be fine, Alpha. 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
1: Signal 5, Bravo.
0: Roger. Heard Sierra. Can you start over to 440 Vauxhall Street extension for the follow up? I'm going to have an 095 officer meet you over there.
1: Roger.

0: Engine 1, Battalion Chief, N100. Respond to motor vehicle accident with injuries at Ocean Avenue and Willits Avenue. Engine 1, Battalion Chief, N100. Respond to motor vehicle accident with injuries at Ocean Avenue and Willits Avenue.
1: QI checked us, we got you in some of the side streets, negative contact. Clear.
2: Roger.

0: 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With heat 325-784-02-8840 out of Florida.
1: Good. Can you slow your medic now? I have a call into London for her when she's in her vehicle. Yeah, receive. We're dropping her off right now.
2: What are you doing?
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2: Boston Post Road in the parking lot. There's apparently two painters there working on the exterior of the building. The caller is concerned because there's a two-year-old girl reported to be in her pajamas that apparently these two painters are just continuously yelling at and treating badly.

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1: Wing 1 to control, patient refusal.
0: The under control transmitted the patient refusal 15:38 hours.
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0: Affirmative, Medic 14.
2: Does that mean that I am canceled?
0: Medic, you are canceled.
2: Thank you.
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is Southern for 152-440 Vauxhall Street. The resident for an Uber driver. 152 resident left her purse in the vehicle. They may be on scene attempting to make contact at this time. Just requesting one of our officers stand by.

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Jim Martin, clear, 49 Watershed Garage.

0: Molly. Yeah, she actually works at Red Eye Group, behind Curtain Livery on Crossroad if you want to bring it to her. 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
0: Roger. 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And I'm single 5.
2: Roger.

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Last name, Matej, Mike Alpha Tango, Echo Alpha Kilo. First name, Massach, Mike Echo Sierra Hotel, Alpha Charlie Hotel, 6282.

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1: 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He's on his way. 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
2: 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She confirmed nothing was missing. OB 21, no report.
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1: Hey, Sam, he's responding, will he get out?
0: Medic 14 responding.
2: Lee Route 283 Blackwell, friendly contact with the other half.
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2: 3's at the 13.
1: Morgan, have that way.

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0: 710, 2006, Ford Ranger, Connecticut, Charlie 421163. That's Charlie 421163. For an attempted larceny at the Home Depot on Route 32. It found stop and hold.
1: Perfect.

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0: contact. We clear the issue here. 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And I'll be on radio when I talk.
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1: I don't know, for some reason, we did not copy it in here. 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It was Charlie 421163, a larceny out of Home Depot in their town. The vehicle comes back out of Dewitt City.
0: Roger, thank you.

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Buonanotte ragazzi, un invito. First one, November India Echo, Victor Echo Sierra, first name, Alpha November Alpha, Romeo Lima, Yankee Sierra, date of birth 3/20/69. Last name, Alpha November Delta, uniform Juliet. Alpha Romeo, first name Golf India Oscar Victor, Alpha November India, date of birth 4/9/91.

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0: 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I'm on talk on their way.
1: The vehicle hit Flock at 1602 Washington Street at Harlan in Norwich. They attempted to take $2,000 worth of merch. The offender left as a passenger in the vehicle. Connecticut, Charlie 421163 on the Ford Ranger color beige out of Jewett City to Kelly Valenta.

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0: Plus 5, few. I'll be able to 12 on the island on Blinden Street. Last name Laura, Lima, Oscar, Hotel, Roger. First name Kara, Kilo, Alpha, Roger, Alpha.
1: 9-13-89. That 911, accidental, appears to be coming from out of town. A caller is texting me now. Won't give me their location, however, it is that account.

0: 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Three prongs for Kara Moore, 91389, out of this agency.
1: Copy, stand by for the last four of the social. 7148, last four of the social.

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1: Fires 2029 to 2016 Ford Fusion, gray in color. Go with Lean. You're right. Avenue London, go ahead.
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Sextus. Oh, you see the caller, 43 Bank Street, unit number 17, for a possible order violation, not active at this time.

0: Okay. We're in the canvas area for that now. Oh, we're going to declare. What a report.
1: Forty two ending transport. 48.7. Open the port. I have booking 15.4.

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1: Got it.
0: Niagara Road, B Street, this day, combination, trailer 379265.
1: Right there.

0: Paddock 12. Respond for RU1 to number 102 Boston Post Road at Dunkin' Donuts. Outside in the back of the store for the 20-year-old female near syncope with difficulty breathing and vomiting. It's engine 1, water VMS, medic 12. Priority 1 to number 102 Boston Post Road at Dunkin' Donuts. Outside in the back of the store for the 20-year-old female near syncope with difficulty breathing and vomiting. Operating ops 5 at 1653. And you want responding?
1: Good.
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0: Black Seal. We have a 12 on bank just before Honeybees.
1: Three's in a row.
0: It's going to be behind the bushes, like by the fence line of Honeybees. 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

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First name Camille, Charlie, Alpha, Mike, Indigo, Lima, Lima, Echo. 12/11/1990.

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1: And 93. Can you check a parking complaint at number 10 Riverview, please? Callers from number 6 says there's a truck and trailer parked out in the road and it makes it hard to get around it.
2: He ran out of gas. We got him on the side of the road. He'll be clear.

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0: 40Q. Could you give a caller call back? No one's making themselves known.
1: Roger, the vehicle comes back out and clear on a white Nissan Sentra out of Willis Avenue.
2: Copy, Nissan.
1: That box is not working. I tried running it a couple of times. Keeps getting an error in the notification.
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I'll be 21-16. Roger.

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1: Okay,
0: six correct. Miami North Bridge Road, Bravo Sierra, 11965.
1: Invalid on the black 2024 Nissan Rogue to Nissan Infiniti LLC as a leasee. Appears to be a Valencia Semeyer out of Quaker Hill.

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0: 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And his Zoom is stuck.
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0: first one comes back to a 09 black Nissan Rogue. 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Out of 83 Squire Street, apartment number 2. Go with the next, please.
1: Roger, the second one doesn't have plates on it, and they've covered up both of them.
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1: 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If you just want to make note and CAD that the car with no VIN or no plates is a red Grand Marquis with a tarp over it.
2: Six oh four is returning, Fiona.
3: 604 returning.

0: what it says in District 2 East. Engine 2, Color Company 5, Priority 2, number 28 Scotch Gap Road. Through the mail, fall, no reported injuries, requesting a lift assist. That's Engine 2, Color Company 5, Priority 2 to number 28 Scotch Gap Road. Through the mail, fall, no reported injuries, requesting a lift assist. Operating Ops 5 at 1813.
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1: Go ahead.
0: Southbound, Fitzgerald.
1: Roger.

0: 14, Priority 1, number 301 Rope Prairie Road, Bayview Healthcare. From the Coral Reef Wing, room 108, this is an 81-year-old female, shortness of breath, tachycardia with low O2 sats. That's water for EMS, medic 14, Priority 1, number 301 Rope Prairie Road, Bayview Healthcare. In the Coral Reef Wing, room 108, the 81-year-old female, shortness of breath, tachycardia with low O2 sats, operating ops 5 at 1818.
1: Or 602 has it, Niagara River Road.
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1: Next on rotation. We move to Fitzgerald at John. And if you could run Ashley all around, please, motor vehicle.
0: Green team, also, did you notice that on that plate it's a file 16?
1: Yeah, it's on the proper vehicle. Thank you.
0: Green team.

0: Jimmy Matheson, District 4 South. Waterford EMS, priority 2 to number 31 First Avenue. For the 79-year-old female, 2 falls in the past 30 minutes, reporting general weakness and question of dehydration. That's Waterford EMS, priority 2 to number 31 First Avenue.
1: Looks like 8-4.
0: For the 79-year-old female, 2 falls in the past 30 minutes, general weakness, question of dehydration. Cross streets of Middle Street and High Street, operating house 5 at 1826.
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2: Back to Troy, you're available. Sector 2, Watts, Sierra. 65 Federal Street, unit number 11. Caller is claiming the upstairs neighbor pushed her 12-year-old daughter down the stairs. She is requesting an ambulance, unknown on the injuries. The JV is conscious and breathing at this time. The neighbor is inside of her apartment.
3: Engine 2, Battalion Chief, and 200, respond to assault victim at 65 Federal Street, Unit 11. Cross streets are Union Street and Meridian Street, Winthrop Square Apartments. Engine 2, Battalion Chief, and 200, respond to assault victim at 65 Federal Street, Unit 11. Cross streets are Union Street and Meridian Street, Winthrop Square Apartments.
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0: 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Can't remember.
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0: 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Just turned on the clock lane from Fog Plain. A blue Subaru Forester. It went into oncoming traffic and then it went over and up over the curb.
1: Thank you.
0: They said it's an older male operator. One of seven copies.

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0: What was the location cue? 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

0: 9A, I'll be clear.
1: Roger, Snow.
2: HQ. I think I was being flagged down in the plaza of the shack. I'm going to be turning around and going in there. Where is it?
3: 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Respond to unconscious, unresponsive, with medic. At 27, Water Street. Cross streets are Atlantic Street and Ferry Street. Amtrak, Union Station. Engine 1 and 100. Respond to unconscious, unresponsive, with medic. At 27, Water Street. Cross streets are Atlantic Street and Ferry Street. Amtrak, Union Station.

0: clear with the ID card for the next.
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1: 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I'll be clear with a report document.

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0: Can you meet me at the shack real quick if you're here? I just need a stylist to get this thing to sign.

0: Romeo, back.
1: This is 185 Los Imposed Road. Apparently the unit is updated to unit number 4 now. My partner's on the line, attempting to get us further. The female party is reporting that the restraining order that Chris Mahon just showed up and punched her in the face. He sounds like he has already departed the scene. He's declining services at this time.
2: Confirming for the hotel 7-1, and the crew with the vehicle behind that.
1: Understand what?
2: I'm not following the police though. I'm 10-4 miles.

0: 33 of showing no hard copies at all, just a bunch of file 20. And the vehicle that's registered to him is a black Acura. Yeah, TL. Bravo, Bravo, 37576.
1: Thank you.

0: 36, remember what I think of Robert.
1: And just clear and available.
0: County clear and available.
2: The last locket was coming into town at 6:07 today. Boston Post and Flanders.
0: Roger. We have a hole in that vehicle, please. Down the hole.
3: Roger.
2: Unit Area PD on the hotline, April, for a subject involved in a domestic.
3: I'm in 6.
2: PD's on the hotline. Looking for a subject involved in a domestic that just occurred in our town on Boston Post Road. Unknown direction of travel, we're looking for Bravo, Bravo 37576. That's CB 37576. A black 2009 Acura TL. And the RO is a Christopher Mahon. Thousand hold wanted for questioning in a domestic. Bravo, Bravo 37576. C black 2009 Acura TL. Christopher Mahon. Out of 2 Concord Court in Groton. Stop and hold for questioning a domestic that just occurred on Boston Post Road in our town. End of bolo.
0: Any weapons?
2: No weapons at this time.
4: HQ to all units with Ebola out of East Lyme. They're looking for Connecticut Bravo Bravo 37576. It is a 2009 Acura TL color black, operated by Christopher Mahon. Involved in a domestic on Boston Post Road in their town. Unknown direction of travel. No known weapons. That's Bravo Bravo 37576. 2009 Acura TL color black. Operated by Christopher Mahon at a 2 Concord Court in Groton. Involved in a domestic. They're looking for us to stop and hold at this time. No weapons.
0: Three, Roger.

0: one of our addresses.
1: Crisis averted. She found it prior to my arrival. I'll be clear. Go for it.
0: Watch for W602 off headquarters. 602 and quarters, 1941.

0: identity issue. Go ahead, 15.
1: Okay.
0: 22 hours of vehicle. Found.
2: Received. Those five's gone for the night.
1: Sorry. 3 and 4, 42 Plymouth Street, group of 3 to 4 individuals sitting on the front steps. The caller is the homeowner. He wants them to move along.
3: Roger.
1: 4 copy.

0: Thank you. This is GTI D-Card. Go ahead with that.
1: 097-140-620.